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3: 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I wasn't ready for that one.
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1: When it comes to in-laws, you either love them or you hate them. I feel like there's no in-between. Mm-hmm. Our producer, Matt.
2: I'm in between.
1: He'll share what's going on in his life, and then we can break down boundaries and talk the whole thing. It's Real Talk. It's brought to you by DraftKings. It's Tino Cochino Radio. What's happening?
2: So my in-laws live out of state, and it's been that way forever since our entire marriage. And they are now retired, and forever they've been talking about trying to buy a second home closer to their grandkids, to my kids. Mm-hmm. And specifically in our neighborhood was like, oh, I don't know if I like that. But now a house has just become available right across the street from us. It fits their budget. It fits their what they need square footage-wise and layout and all that. And my wife is like hell-bent on getting them into this house. And I'm hell-bent on telling my wife, hell no. I don't want my mother-in-law, my father-in-law, where they can just come over anytime they want 24/7 because they will. I love her family, but her family has no boundaries. They do not practice boundaries. They're up each other's ass, and that's just how it rolls.
1: Don't your parents live 5 minutes away?
2: Yeah, and that's fine. They have to drive to get to my house. Yeah. But there's separation there. I'd be fine with them living like 5 minute drive, a mile away, mm-hmm. a couple miles away, whatever. But across the street, that's just a little much, I think.
0: But if it's your second, it's their second house, they're not going to be there all the time.
2: Yeah, but they'd be there for like 6 months at a time. You know what I mean?
0: Know. I live on the same street as my parents. I think it's great. And my parents, like, they don't just show up. Like, I don't know, there's boundaries.
1: Cut the cord!
2: Exactly. Well, how does your husband feel about it? It's your parents, but
0: my husband loves it. My husband actually hangs out with my dad more than I do.
2: Oh, that's crazy.
1: Yep. I want to talk to Nicasio real quick and just check on his well-being. Well, you guys have this whole conversation going on. I can't focus. And Nicasio's over here.
3: I'm sorry.
2: You all right?
3: What's the phrase? I have a frog in my throat.
1: I bet you do. That's his name. I want to go to the phones. Let's talk to Elena and see what boundaries she has had to set up with family. Next. We can
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0: We are talking boundaries with family. Like, what have you kind of had to set in place to, I don't know, is it not necessarily just distance, but just to have an understanding between all parties? Yes. Elena, let me know.
2: For example, I was with a guy for 2 to 3 years, and no matter what I did, my family just did not like him, and they did not like he did not like my family. But I was like, look, I love both of you guys. You guys are going to have to come to agreement. If you both love and respect me, you're going to have to stay under the same roof for an hour so we can have dinner, and that's all I ask. And I was kind of, like, a little different in the beginning, but after a while, they actually got to, like, know each other. They talked for a while, and they ended up liking each other a lot. My dad ended up talking to him more than me at dinner a lot of the times, actually. So boundaries are, like, really important.
3: Yeah, like, if it doesn't work out, then we don't work out. Like, this has to work out in order for this to be successful. And if it doesn't, then bye, parents, and bye, boyfriend.

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1: Baltimore's number one hit music station.
0: So police are searching for a Georgia man who picked up $30 from the ground at Walmart but didn't attempt to return it to its rightful owner.
2: Oh, my God.
0: It's just $30. I mean, I don't understand.
1: So there's an update. They actually found him. He did return it. But the person who lost the $30, she wanted to press charges. But because she got the money back, like, she's like, okay, like, I won't press charges. Oh, and people in the comments were like, why were the police spending all these resources on trying to find this elderly man who found $30 on the ground? And the police are saying, well, it's because he saw her drop it and he didn't try to return it.
0: How do we know he saw it?
2: Cameras?
0: I mean, we can't prove that.
2: Cameras?
1: Possibly, but I'm just like, even if it was $30, is it morally wrong? Sure. But to have a whole, like, police hunt for this man is crazy.
2: If it's on the ground, what does it matter?
0: That's my thing.
2: It's free cash.
0: The person at fault is you. You dropped it.
2: Yeah.
0: Be mad at you.
1: Like, if it was $8,000, I could understand, like, okay, I need this money. But $30?
0: Such a specific amount, $8,000.
2: If it's $8,000, I'm pretending I'm blind. I just pick something up on the ground.
3: Well, that's a felony. I found that out. Oh. Anything more than $4,000 that you, like, steal or take or whatever.
0: So that should be your magic number, Serena.
3: $4,999.
0: Dude, I don't know if y'all saw this, but Chick-fil-A, I guess, has kicked off their first ever 24-hour vending machine.
2: Crazy.
0: Oh, how do you keep it hot?
3: Does it make shakes?
0: Let's talk about it next.

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2: I don't know if you guys saw this, but I mean, it is pretty dope. Chick-fil-A is officially testing its first ever 24-hour vending machine.
3: What the?
1: Ooh.
2: Yeah, man. It is a temperature-controlled market fridge.
3: Oh, my God.
2: And it's inside of a children's hospital in Georgia. Hmm. And it's giving the staff and visitors and patients access to Chick-fil-A favorites around the clock, except for Sundays. Even on Sundays, they shut down the machine. That's crazy.
3: Come on, man.
2: But it's fully self-serve, meaning you can just tap, pay, and eat without waiting in line. I mean, there's going to be a line, though, at this statement.
1: Yeah.
2: There's no way you're just going to walk up to it and get stuff. But it's got cool wraps. It's got veggie wraps. It's got the waffle chips. It doesn't say nothing about the chicken sandwiches.
3: No sandwiches.
1: Well, I was going to say, because I wonder how they would keep it from getting soggy. Because if it's in that... Yeah.
4: Well, the wraps have chicken in them, right?
3: Yeah, but it's cold.
1: Yeah, it's like the bread sometimes it gets soggy, in the packaging.
2: Yeah. I mean, yeah, I guess no sandwich yet. I mean, yeah, even like on the picture, it literally has the... The avocado lime ranch wrap or whatever, and then another wrap and chips.
1: Well, that's kind of disappointing. Like, if you see the vending machine, you're like, oh, yes. And you walk up, I'm like, oh.
2: Yeah, like, just sandwiches. Most people go to Chick-fil-A for the chicken sandwich.
1: Yes.
3: Yeah.
2: The other stuff is cool, but I don't know. We'll see what it is.
3: And I just hope it talks back to you. Like, whenever you say thank you, this.
2: Oh, my pleasure.
3: My pleasure.
2: Yeah. Bro, when it comes to relationships and lessons and, you know, I feel like a lot of people, they study relationships and you hope to learn something, but what's a long relationship to you? What do you think, Serena?
1: Ooh, a long relationship? I would say at least 3 years. I feel like that's where you're starting to get really serious. Well, I feel like that's where you're really like, I'm getting serious and...
2: Well, there's some lessons that have been learned from studying relationships for 27 years.
4: Oh, my God.
2: A little more than three. What has been learned? We'll share it with you next.
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1: Oh, yes. 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
0: So there's a person that spent 27 years studying relationships, and these are the lessons that they learned. Number one, emotional control is love's foundation. You can't build anything stable with someone who explodes over everything.
2: Yes.
0: Damn, that's so real, dude. Yeah, if you're always just going, then, bro, it'll never work.
1: But yeah, because you can't communicate with them.
0: This says calm doesn't mean weak. It is strength and restraint. Number two, don't compare your relationship to others. What you see on social media is curated. What you live through is real. Comparison kills gratitude, and gratitude keeps love alive.
1: Exactly. I feel like that's what everybody's doing now, because there's couples that just post the good stuff, or like, I don't know, girls, like their man's giving them bags, and it's just like, it's not real.
0: Oh, it is. I did.
3: No,
0: before.
3: Yeah, it is. It's real.
0: I did all that. I gave the rapper Lifestyle before, and it backfired.
1: But so. I'm saying, but that wasn't like happiness. You know what I mean?
0: I was happy at the time. Serena, you don't live my life.
3: Oh my God.
1: Gosh, I'm trying to have your back.
0: Jesus. Right.
2: Let's not react with anger.
0: You're right. That was a test.
2: Yes.
0: Number three, the way you speak matters more than what you say. Most relationships break because of tone, not content. Talk like someone you want to be listened to.
3: Oh.
0: Does that make sense?
1: I feel like talk how you want to be talked to.
2: Yes, there it is.
0: That sounds better than the other one. Number four, if you're keeping score, you've already lost. Real partnership is not 50-50. It's two people that give 100%.
3: Yes. You have to keep score. This goes back to like, you know, being two alphas in the household. There can't be two alphas. There can only be one.
1: That's why can't you just...
3: And if the party understands that, then the party will go on.
1: Why can't you just forgive, though? Like, why do you have to keep score?
3: No, because you have to. You just have to. You have to.
0: Winners win, Serena.
3: Okay.
0: Number five. We'll close it with this one. Disagreement is normal, but disrespect is not. It is okay to argue, but it's not okay to insult, belittle, or bring up divorce in every
2: fight. Oh, my
0: fight.
2: God, divorce.
0: Handle your tongue like a weapon, because it is.
3: Serena, you insult and do not lie
1: to
3: me. You insult your husband somehow, some way.
1: I don't. I feel like I've said this before. I feel like we do not belittle each other whatsoever. I mean, we argue, but there's no, like...
3: But how come?
1: I'm not calling him names. He's not calling me names.
3: But why do you stay silent for a long time?
4: So that she doesn't call him names.
1: Yes.
3: I'm not talking to you.
4: Oh, my God.
1: But exactly. I'm... controlling my anger.
0: Mm. Not right now. You see?
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0: When it comes to dating, we all make rules. Like, I'm going to do this, or I learned from this, so I'm not going to do this next time. Mm-hmm. But if you keep doing the same thing, this is your fault.
2: Yeah.
0: Ariella is debating on breaking her rule about the... I can't even say it because I'm triggered. About dating divorced men.
2: Oh, my God. That's hot.
0: We're going to read the DM that she sent and jump into some listener therapy next on Tino Cochino Radio.

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2: We are Baltimore's number one hit music station.
1: Ariana reached out. She is debating on breaking her rule when it comes to dating divorced men. Let's have Serena read the DM that Ariana sent, and we'll talk all about it. 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Go ahead.
2: I know this sounds weird, but I have dated multiple divorced men in the past, and I swore that I would never do it again. I've had the same crappy experience each time. Trust issues, crazy exes, and mostly them bringing their previous trauma into our relationship. Mm. To protect my peace, I made a promise to myself to only date guys who have never been married before. My best friend has a coworker she wants to set me up with, and she swears he's an amazing guy, but he's divorced. She knows my issue and still says I should give this a chance because she says the marriage was short and he's different from the other guys I've dated. She knows me best, so I'm wondering if I should bend my rule this one last time or stay true to my promise to myself.
1: Yes, you should break the rule because you keep picking the wrong person.
3: I feel like she should go for it because I feel like they're already at their lowest. They already went through, like, you know, their marriage and everything. So they're kind of hitting rock bottom. So
1: thanks, man.
4: Yeah, what are you trying to say?
3: I'm just saying, like, they don't at this point, they don't have standards no more because what they tried.
1: No, that's a lie. You up your standards.
3: Yeah, but what they went through, it didn't work. So I'm just like.
1: No, that's the point. Now you have Casio has no idea because he's been in one relationship. I'm here to tell you, as a divorced man, it's the best thing because you realize everywhere that you went wrong and you set up personal boundaries that you don't want. Like, you know, you won't deal with ever again. Mm-hmm. And you learn from your mistakes and where it went wrong. So I think it's the ultimate win. I think specifically, Ariela is going for toxic men.
2: I was going to say, though, is there like a limit to when, like how long this person's been divorced? Because I feel like if he's freshly divorced, then yeah, there's going to be some like trauma there.
4: The same thing as a breakup, right? Freshly broken up. You don't want to be a rebound. What's the difference?
1: Most people get with someone immediately after just because they want to feel something different. But also, a lot of relationships, especially divorce is such a serious thing. By the time it happens, you've been over this relationship for a long time.
4: Yeah, you're like, mm-hmm. Get me out of this.
1: I don't know. Let's take it to the phones and see what Mariah thinks about the situation. Next.
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1: Ariella does not want to date divorced men anymore. It's been her thing, and she's never had successful, you know, results. Yeah. And so now she's at a point where I guess her friend wants to set her up with some guy that's divorced.
2: Oh, dang.
1: But he's apparently the best guy ever, according to the friend. So Ariella's like, look, man, I've been dating. It's kind of tough. Maybe this is the guy, but she doesn't know if she should go back on her rule or not. Mariah, thoughts?
3: I think if she's had bad experience in the past with divorced men, she should stick to her instincts, because a lot of the times I feel like divorced people come with a lot of, like, bad baggage. Like,
1: oh, how dare you?
2: That's crazy.
1: We're not all bad!
3: A lot of the time. But a lot of people also deserve chances. But from experience, like when I was single, I dated somebody who was with somebody. They weren't even divorced. They just had a kid with them. And it turns out...
1: Or want some more babies. But obviously, she's not with Travis Scott anymore. So does she want one from him? Does she want a Timothy Chalamet baby? We'll talk all about it next in Tea Time.

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1: Kylie Jenner apparently wants more kids. She's got two already, both from Travis Scott.
2: Yeah.
1: So I'm assuming she wants a Chalamet baby.
2: No.
1: Let's talk all about it with Serena. Tea time. Go ahead.
0: Yeah, so she popped up on the new reality show called The Girls, which follows some of the Kardashians' like close friends. Mm-hmm. And she was on FaceTime with one of them who was talking about maybe having another baby, but doing it through like a surrogacy. And Kylie opened up saying like she does want more kids, but like getting pregnant right now just kind of sounds insane. But she knows for herself, she probably couldn't, you know, have someone else carry her baby. Because right. I feel like that's a whole like mental thing too. Like I feel like that would be hard for me as well because it is your baby. And I would feel weird like it not growing with me.
3: Yeah, not the same bond.
0: Sure. Yes.
1: Some people can't have kids on their own and they have to do it that way. And they're probably just like, grateful that they can have it, right?
0: Yeah, no, that's fine. But I'm saying like for Kylie Jenner, she's also like she can carry her kids.
2: Oh, dang.
0: So, but I'm saying like it's not, I'm not shaming it, but I'm saying for me personally, I understand where Kylie's coming from because I would want to carry my children.
2: I think she's just waiting for the whole Timothy thing to like break up because I feel like
3: she's waiting or you're waiting.
2: Well, I'm always waiting, but I'm just saying like I feel like she wants to have kids with the same guy, and so
4: she can just bring up if she wanted to. They've been together for so long already.
2: I think she will. I mean, after the first baby, she got back with him and had another kid. So who's to say she ain't gonna do it again with the third kid?
0: Can't even say
1: with Travis Scott.
2: Yeah, with Travis Scott.
1: Right, paint the picture.
2: Yeah, Travis Scott.
1: Not all of us obsess over her, nor the ins and outs like you.
2: Her baby daddy.
0: But it's been years, and I feel like they're done.
2: It was years after the first baby.
1: But she wasn't with somebody else, seriously. She's been with Timothy for however long now. Yes. Like, they're going tough.
2: I'm willing to bet on it.
3: Oh, yeah?
1: DraftKings? I was going to say, if you want to do that, guys, go to DraftKings right now. Go to DraftKings and use code Tino. Okay? Yeah. Not playing. That's a real endorsement. Go do that. You're going to get $200 back in rewards.
3: Ooh, yes.
1: It's a win in all markets. DraftKings. coming up next, Vine is back. Kind of.
3: Oh.

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1: Baltimore's number one hit music station.
2: So Vine, the app that was super popular back in the day, is back, kind of. The new app is called Divine. And it's inspired by 6-second video platform Vine. It launched last week. It already has about 100,000 users. And according to its founder, it's kind of the exact same thing. You jump onto the app and it's just supposed to, I guess, stand apart from mainstream social media platforms because of the time limit. And it doesn't allow AI-generated content. So that's pretty cool.
1: Oh, yeah. So you'd have to really challenge yourself because, like, you can't use AI and you have 6 seconds to get your point across.
2: That was the fun thing about Vine was, like, how creative can I be in this amount of time?
3: Weren't they 10 seconds when they first came around, Vine? Do you remember?
2: I don't remember.
4: Six-second videos, like, after another. Like, that's kind of bad for your brain, don't you think?
2: I mean, all of it is, though. TikTok in general, I think that's what they say the
3: average attention span is.
2: Like, yeah, I think 3 seconds?
1: I've been, like, watching a lot of the, like, day in my life videos, and I'm like, why am I, like, I feel like, you know, like, I would always talk kind of like about my son, like, where he wants to watch YouTubes of other families. I'm like, I'm doing the same thing.
2: Mm-hmm. That, wow. I mean, I don't know, man. Do you find it working for you? You did a video like that recently. How was it?
1: I've been getting a few comments here and there where people want more of them. Like, I don't feel like it's hit yet, but people have asked, like, oh, like, do more of these. And they're not, like, people that I follow. But that's actually what I watch right now is day in the life videos.
2: There's a new dating scam. I don't know if you guys saw this. I was served this. And this is targeted towards men. I don't think it's smart. To me, it's stupid. I don't think I'd be caught on this, but I feel like depending on how thirsty you are, you might want to watch out. I'm going to tell you about it next and hopefully prevent you from getting caught.
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0: If you love drama and toxicity, then you're going to love Battle of the Rosa. It's the biggest, fakest novella ever. And today, Emiliano and Dolores are in quite of a predicament. Oh. Because all of a sudden, Emiliano is all about pumpkin spice latte. And even has a PSL buddy at work.
1: Oh,
0: and get this, she's white. 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
3: Yeah.
0: Football's back, baby, and something big is coming. 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
0: If you love drama, this is for you. Mm-hmm. Battle of the Rosas. Where love is tested, trust is questioned, and today, apparently pumpkin spice is destroying marriages. Aww. We have Dolores on the line. What's going on with your man, Emiliano?
2: Shirley, my husband is obsessed with pumpkin spice lattes.
3: Okay.
2: You don't understand. He used to make fun of pumpkin spice.
3: Okay.
2: He called it white girl coffee.
3: Okay.
4: Pretty accurate.
2: Now he drinks one almost every morning.
3: Hey, did your husband recently purchase UGG boots?
2: Basically.
3: So what do you think it is? What gave him this new pumpkin infatuation?
2: This woman at his work.
3: Aye, what's her name?
2: Madison.
3: Of course, the pumpkin spice woman's name is Madison.
5: Maddie.
0: You lost him.
2: She's white.
0: Duh. You already said Madison.
3: We figured that out earlier. Aye. Okay, Dolores, listen. It's very clear you've lost him. But maybe there's a chance. We need to know what's exactly going on. What's up with this girl, Madison? I mean, how do you know they're actually doing things other than pumpkin spice?
2: He calls her his DSL buddy.
3: Better than DSL buddy.
5: Why? Yeah.
2: He even knows her exact order.
3: Let me guess. Grande pumpkin spice latte with oat milk, 2 pumps pumpkin, 1 pump vanilla, no whip, extra cinnamon.
5: Oh, my God. That's good.
2: You know her, too?
3: Hi!
5: She's from the streets.
3: Maybe he's just very good at memory, no?
2: No, he doesn't know my order. Last week, he bought me a caramel macchiato.
3: What's wrong with that?
2: I hate caramel.
3: Listen, we're going to find out exactly how close these two are. We're calling Emiliano. We're going to tell him we're from a local coffee shop doing a fall promotion, and he's won free coffee deliveries for a week for himself and one coffee buddy. We're going to ask him for both orders. Will he pick you or Maddie? That's my nickname for her.
2: That's what he calls her, too.
3: Next. Hey, or him, or I. Hi, I'm Custard. We're calling someone next on Battle of the Rosa.
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2: Welcome back to the biggest November. I felt like the Love Island guy. Welcome back to Love Island USA.
3: Oh my God.
2: Welcome back to Battle of the Rosa. Today we have Dolores on the line. She feels that her man Emiliano's creeping on the Lolo with his white coworker Madison. It's important that we know she's white because they bonded over pumpkin spice latte. Ew. Okay, Dolores, we're going to call Emiliano. We're going to tell him we work for a coffee shop and that we're going to get him hooked up with free cafe for a week. He can pick one coffee buddy. Will he choose you or will he choose Maddie?
4: He better choose me.

0: Emiliano! ¿Qué pasó? This is Tino. How you doing today?
1: I'm good. Who are you?
0: I'm calling from Harvest Coffee Company. And you were actually nominated for our fall preview. And you're a winner. So you're going to get a free week of free cafe, whatever you want, including pumpkin spices. Oh. And you even get a PSL buddy. So you can order cafe for you and for one person, anybody of your choice. And we completely take care of the order complimentary for a week. Who would you like your PSL buddy to be?
1: Let me see. Oh, yes. Maddie.
0: Is that short for Madison by chance?
1: Yes, me gusta.
2: Ay, oh my God.
0: She's firme. We're talking about the same one. Ay, with the extra crema?
1: Always.
0: Oh my God. Okay. So how do you know Maddie?
1: She's my coworker, but you know, she's my body too.
0: You say body or buddy?
3: Or baddie?
1: Yes.
0: Oh, three?
2: Both.
0: Okay, Emiliano, tell me, what is Maddie's order?
1: Grande pumpkin spice latte. Oat milk. Two pumps pumpkin.
2: Yes.
1: One pump vanilla. No whipped.
0: And let me guess, there's one extra little hint of something that makes it special. Let's just see if we know who it is on the count of three. One, two, three. Extra cinnamon.
4: What the f*** is happening?
0: I feel so bad, Emiliano. I got your girl on the line, but trust me, I've seen Maddie. I get it.
1: Wait, is Maddie your baddie too?
0: Maddie's everyone's baddie.
2: She's got a fatty.

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2: If you're in your 40s, you need to listen, man. I'm about to be. I mean, I'm about 6 months away from it, but it's right around the corner.
3: Dude. Yeah, it's
2: time flies. I came across this, and I just thought it was kind of interesting, man. There's a dude that's 60, and he made this list. It says, if you're in your 40s, you need to do this because your 40s go faster than your 30s. You need to stop saying, I still have time, because you don't.
1: Gosh.
2: Number one, not everyone is going to like you. That's not a problem. That is a filter. Understand and accept it.
3: Absolutely.
1: I feel like by the time you're 40, you should understand. Like, you're not going to please everybody.
3: Yeah, and
2: not
3: care. Some
2: people don't, though. The highest paying job is not always the right one. Titles don't prevent burnouts.
3: Do what you love. You spend most of your time at work. Do what you love.
4: That's true.
1: I get that, but also you need to make money. Like, if you're struggling for money and you're going to get this raise that has, like, and it's a lot of money, I know sometimes you got to take it.
3: Be miserable?
1: Are you miserable broke?
2: Yes.
4: Oh. I'd rather be miserable rich than miserable broke.
2: Yeah.
4: Okay.
2: Your partner is not a mind reader, so be sure to say what you need and ask what they need. Invest in yourself first. Courses, coaching, therapy. It's infinite return on investment.
3: Yeah. Mm-hmm.
2: The gym.
1: I feel that. Mm-hmm.
2: Why'd you look at Serena when you said that?
3: Oh,
2: that
3: my
2: was crazy.
3: God. No, I didn't. I looked at every gym.
1: But I am paying for a good trainer because I was going to the gym on my own and I was not seeing a difference at all. So I am investing and I am seeing a difference.
3: There you go.
2: We'll close it with this one. The people who criticize the most are literally doing the least. Ignore them and keep building.
1: Yes.
2: That's how it is on social media, too. That's the biggest thing.
3: All the time.
2: I mean, everybody that's got a comment or a thought or an opinion about this, that, and the other are in bed doing nothing.
3: Yeah.
1: Mm-hmm.
3: That sounds amazing.
2: I
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2: For everybody out there that, you know, you got kids and maybe they're texting and you have no idea what the acronyms that they use mean, this could be beneficial. Gen Z acronyms decoded. I got you.

0: Z1043.
1: Okay, Gen Z acronyms decoded. We're going to go one by one and see if you guys know what it means or not. Because all of you have kids.
2: Yep.
1: Now, more so, Nicasio's son's young enough to where he probably doesn't use any of this. He's not texting or doing anything. But Serena, I mean, your kid's not texting, but he's in school. He's around kids. He's using computers.
0: He could read now.
1: I mean, Matt has a 13-year-old.
2: Yeah.
1: So here we go. IYKWIM.
0: If you know.
2: Oh.
0: I don't know.
2: I know what it is.
0: I don't know. I don't know.
1: It's not your turn. I told everyone before.
2: Oh, sorry.
3: Jesus Christ.
1: We're going to go one by one. And Matt, just please me, please. Please, have no, please.
2: But if she doesn't know.
1: Serena, it stands for if you know what I mean.
0: Okay.
1: And clearly you don't.
0: I didn't.
1: Okay, let's go to Nicasio. ISTG.
4: Something, thank God.
1: I swear to God.
4: Oh, swear to God.
1: Oh, wow.
4: I swear to God.
0: Okay, that's good.
1: Matt's got to know this one. Oh. FYP.
2: For your pleasure? Is that not it?
1: For you, Paige.
2: Oh,
4: for your pleasure.
2: What does that mean?
1: All right, Serena. FWIW.
0: I don't know these.
1: For what it's worth.
0: Oh, see, I was starting with with.
4: Oh my God. That's some old stuff.
1: All right, Nicasio. BFFR.
4: Boyfriend for real.
1: I mean, very close looking. Be f***ing for real.
2: Oh. God, Jesus.
4: Oh, who's using that?
1: All right, what about, I mean, no way Matt's going to know this one. GRWM.
0: Oh, why can't I get that one?
2: God writes, God, that's not even the right word. I have no idea. What?
1: Get ready with me.
2: You knew that, Serena?
0: Yeah, I use it.
1: Yeah, she's been doing those videos.
4: Yeah, she does all those dumb videos. Yeah.
0: They're not dumb.
1: You should know this one, Serena. L.
0: Loser?
1: Wow. A loss. Like you took an L.
0: Yeah, like that's what I meant.
4: No, it's a loss.
1: Okay,
4: it's
1: okay. Nicasio. OOMF.
4: I know this one. I know this one. Oof. Only on my f.
1: Okay. That's definitely not it. It stands for one of my followers. It's Tino Casino Radio. Coming up next, you can clone your dog for $50,000.
0: That's crazy.
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4: Which celebrity loves SpongeBob SquarePants so much that he had custom cashmere toe socks made of the character? Is it A, Jay-Z, B, Pharrell Williams, or C, Ice Cube?
0: Easy as that. Raymond is on the line and ready to play. Are you smarter than Ocasio? 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
2: Let's play the game, baby. Woo-hoo! Are you smarter than Nicasio? Yeah. Raymond's on the line. What's up, man?
3: Hello.
2: Listen, man, this is easy. Nicasio's going to hit you with the question. Three multiple choice answers. You pick the right one. You're getting hooked up today, okay?
4: Which celebrity loves SpongeBob SquarePants so much that he had custom cashmere toe socks made of the character? Is it A, Jay-Z, B, Pharrell Williams, or C, Ice Cube?
3: I would say Ice Cube.
4: Nah, he's too gangster for that.
3: I had a soft side to him.
4: Yeah, so you got A, Jay-Z, or B, Pharrell Williams?
3: Let's go with Pharrell Williams.
2: Pharrell Williams. Yeah. This man's always been into the fashion. That's why he's running Louis Vuitton now.
5: And yeah, crazy.
2: Congratulations, brother. We're going to get you hooked up, Raymond.
3: Thank you, guys.
2: If you're looking for a little job, man, maybe a little side gig, Snoop Dogg is hiring an international ice cream taster.
1: Oh, yes, dang.
2: Please. $10K a month.
1: Sheesh.
2: That's crazy. We'll talk about it next.
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2: So the difference between a good man and a nice man. Let's listen.
3: Nice guys finish last because they put everyone else before them. And if you look up the definition, nice means you want to be pleasing to others. Good means I'm going to treat you well, but I'm not going to violate or dismantle my own belief system because of how you feel. When you start getting into people pleasing, that means you don't have strong boundaries. That means you can't possibly have strong leadership, which means me personally or any other woman that desires leadership, that desires masculinity, we don't trust you. You don't make good choices.
2: My thing is, there's no winning. There's no winning at all. Because if you're, let's say you're nice. Let's say Serena's husband is like, hey, listen, we're going to go do this tonight for dinner in a nice way. And she's like, oh, I don't want that. And he's like, that's cool. But listen, I mean, we're going to do what I want because obviously I'm the leader. I don't mean that in a negative way. I'm just saying I'm the leader. So you're going to listen to what I say. Serena's not going to say, you're right, daddy. It's going to be a thing.
4: Well, she should.
1: I don't fully believe like that we don't like nice guys. Because if you are nice, like I do think you like, oh, like, yeah, you're nice. Like, nice to meet you.
4: So,
1: but I do think someone does need to have boundaries, and that's for anybody. Like, you could be a nice person, but also you're going to get taken advantage of because you're not setting those boundaries, and that's for everybody.
4: So if the guy, like what Tino was saying, like if the guy asks you, like, hey, baby, where should we eat? Like, you're gonna swerve that guy compared to the guy's, hey, babe, we're going to eat here. This is what time we're going
1: to
4: do it.
1: In my household, it drives me crazy because I feel like it's opposite. Like, my husband would be like, oh, what do you want to eat? I'm like, oh, I don't care. Like, pick something. And he's like, I don't know. You pick. So then I'll say something.
2: But this sounds like this is the opposite of what you're saying you want in a guy.
4: Yes.
1: I know. I'm not saying what I want. I was just saying what the difference is between a good guy and a nice guy.
2: So what's your husband?
4: He falls in the nice guy category, according to your story.
1: No.
4: Yes.
1: No.
4: Because he's asking you where you should eat versus saying, hey, baby, we're doing this.
1: Even if I said, like, oh, like, this is what I want, he would be like, okay, let's do that. But he still tells me no. Those are the things we fight about.
0: That's not that bad. If that's the worst fight, that's not that bad. You need a real man.
1: Next.
2: We got tea time coming up next. What celebrity gossip are we spilling today?
1: Lauren London is joining the cast of the upcoming Snoop Dogg biopic.
2: Oh, dope. All right, we'll talk about it next.

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2: All right, let's talk the Snoop Dogg biopic. Everybody's getting casted for it. The guy that casted for Dre doesn't look anything like him, so that's kind of weird.
3: Oh, wow.
2: But I don't know. I mean, you know the makeup and the hair. Once they do it all, we'll see what it looks like. But Lauren London just got casted. Does it say who she's playing or what's going on?
1: Yes, she has a big role. She's going to be playing Beverly Tate, who is Snoop's mom.
2: Oh, damn.
1: Yeah, and it says that she's actually the person who gave Snoop his name Snoopy because when he was a kid, he loved the Peanuts character.
2: Yeah.
1: So I think it's going to be like a cool movie just to kind of see his whole life because he's done so much.
2: For all the kids to see that he took Snoopy and turned it into doggy style. You know?
3: Oh my God.
2: Here you go, kids.
4: What does that mean, Mom?
3: That one cover.
2: Yeah, I know. Who else needs a biopic? Snoop's going to be good.
3: Snoop.
2: I've been thinking about it. Like, I feel like Eminem would be a super dope
1: one. That would be a good one, yeah.
2: I mean, we saw, but like a
4: 8 Mile was already kind of.
2: Yeah, but I feel like even like a prior to that, right?
4: A prequel to the 8 Mile?
2: Well, I don't know. I forgot about 8 Mile, to be honest with you. That's why I said it.
1: But 8 Mile, I feel like, was still kind of like, I don't know. It didn't feel like a biopic,
2: Well, that is a biopic, though. That's what a biopic is.
1: But
2: you mean like a documentary?
4: A fictional character.
1: Yes.
4: It wasn't like...
2: That was his story. He went by something else. Same thing for 50 Cent. That was his story, but they just went by a different name.
4: Right. But the Michael biopic was Michael Jackson, and it was like named as such.
3: It wasn't Eminem.
1: Ooh, Britney Spears. She needs her own biopic.
2: That would be good.
3: How does this end?
2: It doesn't have to end. What do you mean? Snoop's still alive?
3: Yeah. I know, but how is it going to end with Britney Spears?
2: Dancing and juggling with knives.
4: Exactly.
1: Put some respect on her name.
2: Everyone uses ChatGPT for the most part, and I feel like a lot of people don't use it to its potential. They just type in the most basic thing. Bro, your prompt is everything. How you type it matters, and there are 5 prompts that will get you the most out of your chat, and we'll talk about them next.

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2: ChatGPT has over 1 billion monthly users, but most people still don't even know how to use it right. They ask like random things like, what color is the moon? And, you know, stuff like that.
3: White.
2: There's specific like prompts that you can use if you want to use ChatGPT like a pro. So for like flights, if you type in, find the cheapest flights from city A to city B in the next X weeks, include your budget, airlines, layover hacks, hidden deals, bop, it's going to pop up everything for you.
3: Mm-hmm. Expedia does.
2: Like, you have this, you just want to shit on everything. I don't understand.
3: Expedia's cheap.
2: Grocery receipt analyzer. You could say, hey, here's my grocery receipt. Show me where I overspent, cheaper alternatives, and how to cut my bill by 30%.
1: Oh, dang.
2: It'll do it. For people trying to work out, build me a 3-4-5-day workout routine for, and then put your goals, strength, fat loss, endurance, and then say, I have access to, put what type of equipment and what workouts under this amount of time.
3: Oh,
2: and
3: damn.
2: It'll plan everything. Bro, if you use it for the right stuff, it can help you in every way. Negotiating your bills, making your resume better, meal plan generator. Nicasio, you said you were using this recently, right?
4: I'm doing it right now.
2: For the meal plan.
4: Yeah.
2: Yeah. I mean, bro,
4: for all that.
2: You just have to get in there and think. Like, that's why everyone's flyer looks the same. Because when you...
3: Oh, my God.
2: Every promoter, whether it's a comedy show, a club show, DJ, whatever, they just type in, make flyer for this, and here's a picture. And then it generates the same thing. You got to go in there and say, listen, I need a flyer that has this, that I don't want the same rigid ChatGPT font that everyone has. That way, that eliminates that. And it's all how you type it. But stop. You got to stop being lazy.
1: But yeah, and just don't add your photo to ChatGPT, though, for the flyer. You can't stress that enough.
2: Your photo, you have to tell it, do not alter my face, because it will change your face. We just saw Baby Bash was posting a flyer talking about, like, bro, this isn't me. Just use one of my photos.
4: Yeah, Baby Rash.
2: Is that what you're talking about? Or what were you saying?
1: Yes, yes. No, that's what I'm talking about, where people, like, they make a flyer of themselves, but it's not them. And I'm like, are we looking at the same picture? Like, you see that that's not you, right? Drives me crazy.
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2: When you think of scary movies, Blumhouse pretty much runs all of them. I mean, there's other ones. You got A24, they do some good thrillers and stuff. But Jason Blumhouse and the Blumhouse crew, they've just been doing it. And I guess they partnered with Cheetos for a Halloween flavor Cheeto.
3: Oh, my God.
2: That gives you four different sensations in your mouth.
1: Ooh.
2: It's called Cheetos Sweet Phantom Heat. And they're puffs, and they combine sweet and spicy through sensations of heat, tingling, numbing, and fizz.
1: Oh my gosh. Imagine if you didn't know it did that and you just took a bite. Like, you would think you're having allergic reaction.
2: The bag looks really cool. I don't know. It's just Halloween themed vibey. It's all red. I thought they got rid of Red 40 though. I thought you can't use it.
1: Well, I think they're phasing it out. I don't know if it's actually gone yet.
2: I see the bag of chips that now that say naked Doritos and naked Cheetos. Yep. I don't want that. Why'd you call them naked? Make it
3: we
2: creepy.
3: Buy that.
1: Yeah. And they don't look as fun.
3: Yeah, it's kind of weird whenever my girl buys a hot Cheetos and then she pulls it out. She's like, try it. You know, it's the same. And I was like, try it. It's like she's like some like promoter or something for it.
2: At Velvet _ Disciple said, what poisoning chemicals were used to achieve all of these effects?
1: Oh, gosh.
2: Agility 7 said, fizz sounds interesting. So I'm going to foam at the mouth? Yeah, let me buy that.
1: It annoys me because everything's bad for you in some sense. So it's like when people like go and like comment things like that, it's like, okay, just don't buy them.
4: But not a lot of people know that stuff, how bad that is. So I think it's important to educate people.
1: Everything is bad. Like, you're drinking, if you drink coffee out of a plastic cup, which I'm doing right now, like, there's plastic chemicals. Like, I've read that if you drink, you know, something from a glass, there's actually, like, more plastic, like, particles in there. So it's like, we can't escape
2: straight out of a lake.

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2: So there's this kid that's been bullying another kid because of the clothes that he wears. And the mother of the bully actually scolded her son and taught this boy a lesson.
3: Y'all go to school together?
4: Yeah.
3: At school?
4: He was bullying me.
3: What did he say, baby?
4: He talking about my clothing. Saying how dirty my clothes is. Knowing how I don't have my clothes out.
3: And I'm a single parent. I do the best I can, you know. There's no reason for him to be pulling my child. And I don't raise him to be that way.

0: struggle. We come from the struggle. We know that. I come from the struggle. So you don't ever pick at nobody. I done told you about that. So what you gonna do since you wanna bully him and talk about his shoes? Take off them shoes and give them $300 Jordans I brought. Take them off. I don't take them off and give them to him right now. I'm not playing. Give them to him. Now take off your shoes, baby. Take off your shoes and give them now. Give them now. It don't matter. You don't know what this baby been through. You don't pick at nobody. Give them shoes. We come from the projects, from being homeless to Section 8, all that. And now we done finally got something. You don't pick at people. And you ever tell them sorry.
1: Songs.
0: And you better mean it.
2: Give that woman a statue.
3: Yes. I love that, man. Well, I love that. I love that mom. There's so many parents, dude, that will be like, my kid wouldn't do it. My kid would not gonna say it. No, that's not my kid.
4: For sure.
3: Any kid out there going through it, man, I feel for you. Just know that it does get better.
2: Yeah.
3: But shout out to the parents out there that hold their kids accountable when they act like little pieces of
4: Oh my God.
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0: So this week on my Is Anyone Listening podcast, I sit down with comedian Ari Spears, who is a legend. Yep. We talked about a lot, including his clips just going crazy viral. They're always crowd work clips. And I feel like crowd work is one of them debatable things right now in comedy, because some people are like, yo, if you can do it, then you're extremely talented. And some people are like, ah, it's the laziest form of comedy because you're not actually writing material. You're just relying on the crowd to hopefully give you something. Yep. This was Ari's take on it.
2: The argument sometimes, or the debate is, Do those comics that do crowd work, do they really have material? But my material is tough too.
0: Yeah.
2: So I already got your attention off the material. So me giving you the crowd work is just like dessert. Right. That's not the main entree. You know what I mean? If you could go to a restaurant, eat the main meal, and go, no, I'm good on the dessert. But I'm giving you the dessert too.
0: You're like you're giving the Olive Garden mints.
2: There you go.
0: Yeah. Whatever or not, they're on the table.
2: Yeah. You know what I mean? So, yeah, I take pride in going, please don't think that all I do is crowd work.
0: Really cool combo, top to bottom. So if you love streaming podcasts, this is a good one, man. And it's only about half an hour or two, not too long. Wherever you stream your favorite podcast, just search for Tino Cochino. Is Anyone Listening? Apparently, there is a specific time, I guess, you need to wake up in order to be happier.
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0: People who wake up before this time tend to be happier. The time will be shared with you next.
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0: Not sure what time you wake up, but people that get up before 7 a.m. tend to be happier and healthier.
2: Oh, wow.
0: This is a new study online. I mean, there's so many studies all the time, and it's always online, so you never know if it's really real or not.
3: Yeah, exactly.
0: Just post it. But it says studies have found that early risers report higher levels of positive emotions like satisfaction and lower instances of depression and anxiety. And this may be attributed to increased exposure to morning light, which helps regulate rhythms and boosts mood-enhancing hormones like serotonin. I saw something today that said if you wake up and do 30 push-ups, you will have a better, like, productive day. I tried that today.
3: And how many
0: I wanted... to crash my car into a wall.
2: After 30 push-ups?
0: I felt so tired and depleted after just 30. And I was like, oh, the day just started. What do I feel like that?
2: Could have done them from your knees.
0: I didn't like it. But, I mean, the logic behind it, I guess, makes sense. You wake your body up.
2: Wakes you up, blood pumping. Yeah.
4: To me, whenever I wake up, like, on the weekends, like, if I wake up at 4, I really woke up at 7. Because I always forwarded 3 hours.
0: Why? Because of the one video you saw from Steve Harvey the one time that just changed your whole life?
4: Yes. Because, yes.
0: If you grow your mustache like Steve Harvey, I'll take you serious.
4: I can't grow it that dark. Like red starts to come in.
0: It does, which is so weird. Where's the red come from?
4: From my mom's, my Mexican side.
2: Are you Scottish? Part Scottish?
4: I'm like, whatever Canelo has got going on, that's what I have a little part of in me.
3: Definitely not.
0: You said Scottish and I thought of Irish. I have a stupid joke I'll share with you that a friend told me the other day. You ready? All right, so there's these guys and they're backpacking through Ireland. And is that Scottish?
3: No, it's a different country.
0: Oh, it's okay. Hey, oh, that's Irish.
2: They're around each other. It's okay. Keep going.
0: Whatever. Same thing.
2: It's an ish.
0: They're backpacking around Ireland. They're backpacking around Ireland and they go to this pub.
3: Okay.
0: And there's this guy just sitting there drinking. And they're like, everything okay? You look kind of down, man. He's like, I built this pub with my own two hands. But do you think they call me Jeff the Pub Builder? And they're like, why? No, I guess not. He's like, you see that barn out there? I built that barn with my own two hands. Do you think they call me Jeff the Barn Builder? No, but you f*** one goat. He's a goat f***er.
4: Oh, yeah.
2: It took Nicasio a little bit.
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2: Baltimore traffic.
3: Good morning. There's not too much traffic right now. There is an accident on Route 100 westbound off-ramp to Telegraph Road. Also, Liberty Street northbound is closed between Bond Street and Tuck Road for construction. Otherwise, traffic is moving pretty well. 95, 895, and the Beltway all look good. The Harbor Tunnel and the Fort McHenry Tunnel are running smoothly right now. And BW Parkway, 97 and 70 are all in good shape. Travel times are pretty normal through the region, but I will keep you updated with any changes. I'm Rose, and that's your traffic.
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5: Baltimore weather. It's going to be a mix of clouds and sun today with a high of 89.
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1: Here's Rose with three things you need to know.
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3: Today is the first day of school for thousands of students in Baltimore, Carroll, Cecil, and Harford County. So you can expect increased traffic, frequent school bus stops, and children walking to and from school. So drivers, use extra caution, slow down in school zones, and stop for school buses with red lights flashing and the stop arm extended. Maryland families need to use their Sunbucks benefits before they expire. The program provides eligible students $40 a month from June through August for a total of $120 per child. Those benefits expire 122 days after they're issued, so make sure you use them if you have them. And Trey Mancini will officially retire as a Baltimore Oriole on September 19th. He will sign a one-day contract with the Orioles and be honored before the team's game against the Milwaukee Brewers at Camden Yards. Mancini played six seasons plus with Baltimore and was the 2021 American League Comeback Player of the Year. I'm Rose. Those are the three things you need to know for your day on Z1.
2: Thank you, Rose.
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2: Strength. Oh, my God. Was coming in weak the last couple weeks, but no. Now it's strong and long.
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2: 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Hello, Kaylin.
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2: Kiki's out. Today's show is Shelly 950 in the Showdown. That's coming up in a little bit. Fellas here on the phone and the text, 855-591-1035. We got trips to Vegas. We got trips to Mexico. We got money on the show today. We'll do a new waiting by the phone. Kiki's court with Judge Jason today.
6: Yes.
2: In for Kiki and much more. 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
11: Baltimore traffic.
10: There's an accident blocking the left lane on 895 southbound between Route 2 and the Route 2 spur. Traffic is crawling from Child Street. There's an accident that's been moved to the right shoulder on the outer loop after York Road, causing some delays. There's slow traffic on 95 southbound between Boston Street and the Fort McHenry Tunnel. BW Parkway at 97 and 70 are in good shape. The Harbor Tunnel is running smoothly, and I will keep you updated with any changes. I'm Rose, and that's your traffic.
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15: It's going to be a mix of clouds and sun today with a high of 89.
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3: Today is the first day of school for thousands of students in Baltimore, Carroll, Cecil, and Harford County. So you can expect increased traffic, frequent school bus stops, and children walking to and from school. So drivers, use extra caution, slow down in school zones, and stop for school buses with red lights flashing and the stop arm extended. The remains of American aviator First Lieutenant Walter Bateman, who was killed during World War II, was honored as they arrived at BWI. Bateman was piloting a B-24D Liberator bomber that was shot down in 1943, resulting in the loss of all 10 crew members. His remains were identified this year, and he will be laid to rest on September 6th at Union Chapel United Methodist Church Cemetery in Joppa, Maryland. And Maryland native Ethan Burke has made the Ravens 53-man roster after taking an unexpected pass to the NFL. Burke grew up playing lacrosse, and he committed to Maryland before choosing football at Texas. Now the undrafted rookie is staying home to play for the Ravens. I'm Rose. Those are the three things you need to know for your day on Z104.3.
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4: Baltimore traffic.
3: There's an accident blocking the left lane on 895 southbound between Route 2 and the Route 2 spur. Traffic is crawling from Child Street. There's an accident that's been moved to the right shoulder on the outer loop after York Road, causing some delays. There's slow traffic on 95 southbound between Boston Street and the Fort McHenry Tunnel. BW Parkway at 97 and 70 are in good shape. The Harbor Tunnel is running smoothly, and I will keep you updated with any changes. I'm Rose, and that's your traffic.
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26: Baltimore weather. It's going to be a mix of clouds and sun today with a high of 89.
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It's the Fred Show on Z104.3, Baltimore's number one hit music station. Just announced, Stella Lefty will be at the Anthem on January 23rd. We want you in. 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
1: Here's Rose with three things you need to know.
2: 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What's up?
3: Today is the first day of school for thousands of students in Baltimore, Carroll, Cecil, and Harford County. So you can expect increased traffic, frequent school bus stops, and children walking to and from school. So drivers, use extra caution, slow down in school zones, and stop for school buses with red lights flashing and the stop arm extended. Maryland families need to use their SunBucks benefits before they expire. The program provides eligible students $40 a month from June through August for a total of $120 per child. Those benefits expire 122 days after they're issued, so make sure you use them if you have them. And Trey Mancini will officially retire as a Baltimore Oriole on September 19th. He will sign a one-day contract with the Orioles and be honored before the team's game against the Milwaukee Brewers at Camden Yards. Mancini played six seasons plus with Baltimore and was the 2021 American League Comeback Player of the Year. I'm Rose. Those are the three things you need to know for your day on Z104.3.
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0: Baltimore traffic.
3: There's an accident on BW Parkway southbound at Nursery Road. There's an overturned vehicle in the median. There's an accident on the interloop before US 1. You'll see stop and go from 95. An accident has been moved to the left shoulder on the interloop at JFX. You'll still see stop and go from 795. There's stop and go on BW Parkway southbound between the 895 merge and 695. 895 southbound between the Harbor Tunnel and Frankfurt Avenue is stop and go, and 95 southbound between Eastern Avenue and the Fort McHenry Tunnel. I'm Rose, and that's your traffic.
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0: my Monday motivation. Appreciate that. Yes, I watched that thing, The Pastor's Wife, and someone texted that his best friend may have done it. That dude would do anything for him, so it wouldn't surprise me either if that dude was involved. Talk about having a ride or die. That little dude followed him around. That, I don't have anyone in my life like that.
1: Literally,
0: I mean,
1: no.
0: Jason, but not really. Like, you would do a lot for me, but I don't think you wouldn't kill anybody for me.
2: I don't think I could kill anyone. No.
0: Like, you'll get me a dinner reservation now and again, make me look famous because I'm not. You know, that helps, and I appreciate that. Worked famously.
2: I'm good at that. Yeah.
0: A couple of weeks ago, it was great. Friends of ownership. But,
2: I don't know.
1: Yeah. I did think it was weird, though, that why were there three bullets found? You know what I mean?
0: Yeah, I don't know.
1: Like, that seemed... Like they're
0: yeah, something's not right about that guy. I watched that. What did I finished Love Is Blind UK, and I have not seen the reunion yet. So don't at me. Do not. Don't you say a word to me. I'm talking to you at home too. The texting people. Don't do it, please. I know a lot of you don't like me, but if you care a little bit, even don't do it to me. Okay.
1: Wait, because you want to know, you don't want
0: to. I don't want it spoiled till I get home today.
1: Because
0: it didn't come out until like 4 o'clock yesterday, so I wasn't able to watch it. The reunion.
1: What were you doing at 4 o'clock?
0: Well, I was watching other things. Oh. Because then after I finished that, then I moved on to 90 Day Fiance. I believe I'm on the current season, but I never know because there's so many of these damn things.
1: They're back.
0: You got 90 Day Fiance. You got 90 Day Fiance the other way. You got the wife.
2: The other way.
0: They got like instead of someone coming from another country to live with someone here, someone. From America lives, United States goes and lives over there.
3: Those are my favorite, though, to be honest.
0: Is this the latest season, though, the one with the couple that's adding the third? Is that the latest season?
2: The other way.
3: I haven't been caught up, but
0: that's not the other way. That's apparently the normal way.
2: The other
0: way. Woman, and I'm again, I don't know where I'm at. It was just the latest one, and I needed something to watch, so it's on, so I'm watching it. There's one situation where there's a couple adding a third woman from Mexico to the point where they would have to get divorced. The initial couple has to get divorced in order to then be able to marry the woman from Mexico to bring she's a stripper, to bring and her children across the border to live in the United States because you can't add a third and get a K-1. So they would have to, the initial couple would get divorced on paper.
1: Okay.
0: And then one of them marries her with a K-1 and then she becomes a citizen, moves over here with her children to live in a house. But I think she's a scam artist, and I think it's starting to come out. I'm late, so if you're watching it currently, then you already know what happened. This woman is a con artist.
1: Whoa. Are the kids moving in too?
0: Yeah, they would all be moving together. They would all be moving in together.
1: Wow.
0: But I think she's a con artist. It's starting to come out. If you're at home now, you're listening to me going, well, I already know she is. I haven't gotten that far yet because I'm behind.
2: Wow.
0: But something's not right about that one. I don't like it. Doesn't feel right to me.
2: Yeah, there's a lot of
0: adding the third person that you met in a strip club is in Tijuana is wild. That's wild work. But and it sounds like a lot of work to be honest with you. This dude is like, and you'd think this dude is thinking he's like king stuff, you know, because he's got these two women. But I don't think she wants anything to do with him. And then I don't know that she wants anything to do with either one of them, to be honest. Someone said, no, you're not on the current season. I'm on the one that's on HBO Max. I don't know what season I'm on because there are 50 of them. And there's like 1,000 episodes per season. So I don't know. But just let me have this. Let me have these two things until 5 o'clock today. Then you can say whatever you want. Showbiz Shelley's next. Yeah.
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15: Good morning. There's stop and go on BW Parkway southbound between Arundel Mills Boulevard and 175. On the outer loop, there's an accident that's been moved to the left shoulder before 95. On 100 eastbound at 95, there's an accident and you'll see stop and go traffic from Snowden River Parkway. Stop and go on 32 westbound between Telegraph Road and Laurel Fort Meade Road. And there's an accident on US 50 westbound at Cape St. Clair. You're going to see stop and go from Oceanic Drive. I'm Rose and that's your traffic.
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1: It's going to be a mix of clouds and sun today with a high of 89.
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2: 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Rose, what's going on?
3: Today is the first day of school for thousands of students in Baltimore, Carroll, Cecil, and Harford County. So you can expect increased traffic, frequent school bus stops, and children walking to and from school. So drivers, use extra caution, slow down in school zones, and stop for school buses with red lights flashing and the stop arm extended. The remains of American aviator First Lieutenant Walter Bateman, who was killed during World War II, was honored as they arrived at BWI. Bateman was piloting a B-24D Liberator bomber that was shot down in 1943, resulting in the loss of all 10 crew members. His remains were identified this year, and he will be laid to rest on September 6th at Union Chapel United Methodist Church Cemetery in Joppa, Maryland. And Maryland native Ethan Burke has made the Ravens 53-man roster after taking an unexpected path to the NFL. Burke grew up playing lacrosse, and he committed to Maryland before choosing football at Texas. Now the undrafted rookie is staying home to play for the Ravens. I'm Rose. Those are the three things you need to know for your day on Z104.3.
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2: I didn't know those were the words. 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
0: Took her to the hotel. Wow. She said, "You're the king."
2: Whoa.
0: I mean, look.
2: Hey.
3: Congrats to them.
2: Yeah, into that.
0: It worked. It worked. Yep. Nancy G-Man, Rick. There's that. I think it's had Rick four times. 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Hi again.
2: Hey, Rick.
3: Rick.
0: What's up, Deanna? 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
0: Baltimore traffic.
2: Construction has the right lane closed on the outer loop between Liberty Road and Security Boulevard. There is an accident blocking the shoulder on 95 southbound at Keith Avenue. The travel lanes are open. There's an accident on 100 eastbound at 95. You'll see stop and go traffic from Snowden River Parkway. There is debris in the roadway on 95 southbound after White Marsh Boulevard, so be extremely careful there. At 95 northbound, there's construction that has a right lane closed after Mountain Road. I'm Rose, and that's your traffic.
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15: Yeah!

0: you know that your brain itself cannot feel pain? Brain tissue doesn't contain pain receptors, which is why certain brain surgeries can be performed while a patient is awake. The tissue and structures surrounding the brain can feel pain, but your brain itself can't. You ever seen that before on TV? And I don't mean Grey's Anatomy, even though they've done every possible awake surgery on Grey's Anatomy you can think of. But they do brain surgery when you're awake sometimes to see if they, like, when they touch certain spots of your brain, like what it will do, if it'll make, So you're awake. They wake you up after they open it all up.
1: Don't touch and then, my brain.
0: Yeah, well, they...
1: Get your hands off my brain.
0: No, they... Well, they do. Okay. Mine will be donated to science, but I'll be dead.
2: Oh, yeah.
0: I hope. I hope they don't take it out before. That'd be...
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0: 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Thank you so much for having us on today. We love you. 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We also left a keyword in there for the trip to Mexico, Secrets Mirabel Cancun. Go get that and then leave us a talkback message wherever you're listening to us, your name, where you're listening. That keyword that we give you each morning at 7:30 Central, 8:30 Eastern. And you might win, and you can enter as many times as you want. We want you in Mexico for 7 days on the Fred Show, and that's how you win. We're back tomorrow with another Waiting by the Phone, more money, more trips to Vegas, more trips to Mexico, stay or go, and more. Have a great day, and we'll see you in the morning. Bye, guys.
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3: Baltimore traffic.
1: Construction has the right lane closed on the outer loop between Liberty Road and Security Boulevard. There is an accident blocking the shoulder on 95 southbound at Keith Avenue. The travel lanes are open. There's an accident on 100 eastbound at 95. You'll see stop and go traffic from Snowden River Parkway. There is debris in the roadway on 95 southbound after White Marsh Boulevard, so be extremely careful there. And 95 northbound, there's construction that has a right lane closed after Mountain Road. I'm Rose, and that's your traffic.
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6: Baltimore weather. It's going to be a mix of clouds and sun today with a high of 89.
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0: Who is the most likable person on our team? How about in your office? Probably because they don't do these three things. The biggest office pet peeves coming up later this hour.
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0: This is it. Baltimore's number one hit music station, Z104.3. I think August went by fast. All the back-to-school weeks, all the back-to-school days, and here we are, the last day, the 31st of August already.
1: Yeah.
0: I have this state of mind, Susan Conrad, that once you get to the end of August, I'm kind of ready to get to October.
1: I feel that. I'm ready for fall.
0: But September is wishy-washy.
1: Yes, and it's like kind of like a whatever month.
0: I think that's wishy-washy, right? Yeah. It's like it's the Tuesday of the months.
1: I'd say more Wednesday.
2: No, because... Okay.
0: It's further down the calendar.
1: Yeah.
0: Further down the chart. But it's kind of like, I don't know if...
1: Or is it the Thursday? Because it's like leading up to the Friday,
0: well, no,
1: Saturday.
0: October is Wednesday. Really? Thursday is November.
1: I don't think Thursday is November.
0: December's Friday.
1: No, I don't think it's Friday.
0: No, January is Saturday.
1: No, January is like Monday.
0: February is Sunday.
1: No, January is Monday.
2: Mark's on my wavelength. Yeah. You guys are off by a day.
1: No, January is Monday.
2: B, so then you got to go backwards.
1: That means, well, no, I don't think December Sunday.
2: Sunday just doesn't exist.
0: No, but December has to be Friday.
1: No. Don't you think Friday is a better day of the weekend than Saturday?
2: Yes.
0: Yeah, because you have Saturday ahead of you.
1: Yeah.
2: It's like,
0: everybody thinks that.
1: No, yeah. But you still work on Friday. Saturday, not, it's a full day of like peace,
0: are you
1: and
0: really,
1: you don't have to
0: you're
1: work
0: not
1: the next
0: even,
1: day.
0: I mean, you're here physically, but mentally we're out.
1: I don't know. There's still other things. There's still like activities, and I'm still running around errands. Like Friday's still like a busy day.
0: Well, anyway, it's the Tuesday of month coming up next month.
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1: If you had to define Taylor Swift's Super Smash, I Knew You Were Trouble, it's a pop rock anthem with bold traces of dubstep, right? But Taylor said it was very close to being something very different, a stripped-down ballad. In fact, when she brought it to super producers Max Martin and Shellback, it was sad, it was mellow, and they were like, let's dubstep it. Check out the full story. Search Taylor

0: 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Sarah, so you're calling about your neighborhood book club, I see.
1: I am.
0: How kind of romantic. How nice. Neighborhood book club.
2: I didn't know those still happened.
1: I didn't know either. My husband and I just moved to a new neighborhood, and I was invited by one of the women here. So I went a couple times, but I haven't been able to go back just because of my schedule. And I don't think I'm going to be able to go back. And what I'm calling to ask is just like a good way to kind of back out of the book club instead of continuously declining her invite. They really want everyone to participate. I really just thought it was going to be like a space to like meet people and make friends. But they were like, when they asked me a question, I didn't know the answer. They were like annoyed and making snippy comments.
0: Neighbors, lighten up and have some fun. Make it just a social club. What was the last book that you were supposed to read?
1: Oh my gosh, honestly, I'm so far behind, I can't even tell you. I've missed like two books now, and they keep sending me the titles, and I keep being like, I don't have the time.
0: This thing should not be a burden, it should be a pleasure.
2: Right.
0: It's not, and so therefore, you need to not kick the can on this and just be upfront and honest that you have too much on your plate. And maybe you could revisit it at, that's always another great app.
2: That's perfect.
0: Revisit's always
1: a great app. Yeah, I like that too. Revisit is a good one.
0: Sarah, good luck with your pursuits. And let's edit this very stressful two series book club out.
1: Thank you guys so much.
0: Thank you. Bye-bye.
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1: Justin and Haley Bieber's baby boy, Jack Blues, isn't so much of a baby anymore. Just celebrated his second birthday, hard launching his toddler era. And Haley marked the occasion by reflecting on her first 2 years alongside Jack with an adorable photo dump. 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
1: All right, Teddy Swims dubbed his upcoming tour the Ugly Tour. First and foremost, because he thinks it's just a funny name. He also wants to have a better relationship with self-deprecation by leaning into insecurities that he grew up with. Reclaim that ownership of those feelings. Here he is, number three, Mr.

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1: The yoga instructor asked me, what am I celebrating? Put me on the spot in the class. I could tell you the answer to a lot of people answering that question. It's going to be celebrating the kids are back to school. Thank above.
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1: So, Tanya Sissany.
2: What?
1: You know, I've been doing yoga.
2: I didn't know you were doing yoga.
3: Oh, I've been yoga-ing. I'm not a yogi. I'm not like that zenny about it.
2: Like all summer?
3: The last 4 weeks.
1: So I just want to stretch it out.
2: You know,
1: like, I need to relieve the tension. Uh-huh. I want the central nervous system to have a little relief, and that's what they say it does. So, all right.
3: I got my mat. I roll it up. I had the Velcro thing. I roll into the class. Guess what happened to me last night?
2: You passed gas in class.
3: No, I know. That's usually at a massage.
1: The teacher, what they call instructor.
2: Yeah.
1: She said, welcome to your practice today.
2: Yeah.
1: I don't know why she calls it a practice.
2: No, like, they do.
1: I'm not practicing anything. I'm just wanting to get stressed
2: you
1: out.
2: You practice yoga. That's what you're practicing.
1: It. I'm just doing it.
2: That's like, how that's the lingo.
1: I'm practicing for a big
2: match. That's like what they say. Like, it's like the lingo.
1: I know what they say. They say it to me.
2: Yeah.
1: And she said to me, in front of the class, she went around the class and asked the question, well, how is everybody? Oh. Okay, we're going to go around the room. I'm going to find out the answers to these questions. Ryan.
4: Yes?
1: I don't want to be called out on anything ever.
2: I hate being called out in class.
1: I don't want to be called. Don't call on me.
2: Yeah.
1: I'm supposed to be relaxing my central nervous system. And here comes it, ignited. She says, well, what are you celebrating? What are you navigating?
2: What are you navigating?
1: Like, what? This morning coffee is a celebration for me? And I'm navigating units of time on a daily basis.
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0: do that.
1: Yeah, some people do.
0: Yeah, but I don't know why it felt so embarrassing, because it's really not that embarrassing, but it was one of those moments that just felt like, really? Like,
1: well, I mean, I've been told before, you got a piece of dead skin on your face.
0: Mm-hmm.
1: And
0: yeah.
1: It's like, I mean, it's natural. Your skin dies every day.
2: I appreciate that. I appreciate someone telling me anything that's on my face, my teeth, all
1: Ruby's
2: that.
1: Point is well taken. It's a little embarrassing.

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It's Ryan Seacrest and Tanya Tsisney at the back room. Thanks for being here. There you go. That's it for us. If you missed anything on today's show, it's up wherever you get your podcast. On air with Ryan Seacrest. Have a good one. We'll talk to you tomorrow.

to another full week. But hey, hopefully it's technically going to be short, and then we have the holiday week, and oh no, that just adds stress to some of us. It's fine. We'll be great. Z1043, what up? I'm Elizabeth Bethany. Yeah.

Stanley has officially made history. Outside of Mariah Carey's All I Want for Christmas, it is the song that has spent the most time, the most weeks, at number one on the Billboard charts. It's at 20 weeks. It just passed a Bar Song and Old Town Road this week. So congrats. She is on Z104.3. Just went out.

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0: Z104.3 and me, EB, I love when people have a tradition. Like, I love a tradition for myself, but I also love hearing about others. And there are two friends that, I guess, they were friends in college, but now all they do is send each other texts about when someone dies. They never check in about how you are or just like, there's no small talk. They were sharing their text conversation. All it is like, Dolly Parton is dead. Tim Curry is dead. I mean, that's it. No reaction. I would laugh every time, but they just know the other person is laughing and that's it.
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3: Hey, this is So Lefty.

is so infuriated. Our company's like, now you have to have a 15-character password. Why? Like, if I want my account to be hackable, let me be hackable, okay? I decide that, not you. On Z1043.

is. I am Liz Bethany. Hi, it's C104.3. I asked this because my friend posted about it. She jumped off a bleeping cliff. And I guess it's something that she does every year. So it's supposed to be something very difficult that you have a 50% chance or higher of failing at or backing out of. And it will help heal inner issues, trauma, I guess. Also give you strength that you didn't know you had. I mean, I'm down.

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Misogi thing on Z104.3. People might think I really do need a little bit of help. I did the trend. You're supposed to share your flops and not just the things that you celebrate. And I am getting the feeling that maybe I went a little too emotional with it. I mean, I thought I was being kind of funny and also very vulnerable. But the way people are reacting, I mean, they're concerned. So you can see on my Instagram

I actually really feel refreshed. I'm not going to lie to you. The beach is what I needed right now. This dude is doing his residency right now in New York City. He started last Wednesday. And, yeah, he did do a song for Dolly Parton. It's Harry Styles, Adore You on Z104.3.

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Happy back to school. Is that a happy thing? I don't think people are happy about back to school sometimes. Hit me up right now if you want to go see Monsta X at Eagle Bank Arena October 3rd, 844-410-1043. Call the 14. You are going.

I-70 is closed both directions. This is going on right around Woodbine, Maryland, right before that area. So just stay away from that area right now. It's Z104.3. Beautiful.

0: It is Z104.3. That's new Ariana Grande. You're shopping at Target in Towson today. What are you getting?
1: I need a travel backpack for my upcoming vacation.
0: Where are you going?
1: Oh, I'm going on a cruise out of California.
0: Is it a singles cruise?
1: No.
0: Do they have single cruises? I've never been on a cruise before.
1: They have nude cruises.
0: What's
1: that? No, they have nude cruises, though.
0: Oh, I'm not going on a nude cruise. I'm not going. No.

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If you're caller 14 right now, I'll hook you up. 844-410-1043. Good luck.

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0: Z1043, who is this?
1: It's Tiffany.
0: Where are you checking in from?
1: Kittensville.
0: Do you want to go see Monsta X?
1: Yes.
0: You are caller 14. You are going.
1: Yay, thank you.
0: All right, you don't sound excited, though. Why are you not excited?
1: I'm actually driving.
0: You're driving and you're being that quiet? No one's, like, stressing you out? There's no, like,
1: you know,
0: road rage going on? Me on 695, I'm having, like, 16 panic attacks. Like, why is everybody driving so bad? Why are they going so slow? Where's the traffic? Where's the accident? That's me, basically.

Yeezy and Logic are coming to Meriwether Post Pavilion. I got a pair of tickets for you to win for their show October 4th. Thanks to Live Nation. If you're caller 14 right now, 844-410-1043. We'll hook you up with that. As, by the way, we're still commercial free right now. Olivia Rodrigo's on.

0: Z1043, who's this?
1: Annie.
0: Where are you calling from right now?
1: From Eastern.
0: Wow, that's far.
1: I know.
0: Oh my God, you trying to go to G-Eazy and Logic?
1: I am.
0: Okay, yeah. We'll hook you up with the tickets. Congratulations, you're caller 14. You're going to go.

to Harford County and Baltimore County and Carroll County all back to school today. That means everyone's officially back because Baltimore City and Anne Arundel County and Howard County went back to school last week. So everyone's back to school now. So the roads are going to be really messy now at Z1043.

remember how they were charging extra money to park at the mall in Columbia? You know, those special spots or whatever? Well, not anymore. They pulled off the sign. So I guess it's back to free parking again. Thank God, man. That was, like, weird. It's Z104.3. Here's Gracie Abrams.

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1: Getting ready for school for the kids.
2: Still, you know, today was officially back to school.
1: Oh, yes. Got all that done weeks ago.
0: How did you celebrate today?
1: Well, I work full-time, so...
0: It's fine. They'll let you drink at work.

So Taylor Swift donated like $50,000 to this Connecticut mom that, like, I don't know, she rescued somebody that was stuck on the side of the road. Very cool that she did that for her GoFundMe account. And now the Swifties are donating like $13, like all of them are. It's kind of cool. It's Z104.3.

0: 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And, like, whenever I go there, like, nobody is parking in these spaces. Well, yesterday, they apparently pulled off all the signs. They're not charging for parking anymore, so we can park for free again at the mall in Columbia. Isn't that crazy? Like, that never happens that fast, right? But we all revolted together. We all are cheap and did not park there. No, there's no way I was going to pay that. Who knows? They could bring it back during Christmas. So let's not get too cocky about this. It's Z104.3. 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
4: Baltimore weather. Drop of 73 tonight. Possible rain tonight and tomorrow. The same thing, but a high around 92 and the heat wave starts tomorrow.
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7: 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Total, no new part, just increased fan speed as my unit was overheating. I'm a general contractor in construction and have never been so impressed with a company as I am with Amazing.
8: I had a voice actor read that from a real Google review. It's a perfect example of why Amazing offers free second opinions, because other companies' techs don't have to be unscrupulous to overcharge. Sometimes they're just untrained or misguided. Amazing techs see their jobs as helping people. We just happen to do that through honest repairs.
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11: Got a slight chance of showers and storms for the rest of today and cloudy conditions. For tonight, partly cloudy with a few evening showers and lows around 75. Tuesday, mostly sunny with afternoon storms as temperatures climb into the mid-90s. I'm Dre Johnson with weather.
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